0: Radio Libre en Périgord.
1: Some may wonder if this is real. Some may wonder if you are real.

tryna at me, cause I'm never home, I'm with a bad B. And she hella grown, said I should stay, but nothing's ever set in stone. So I hit the airplane mode on my telephone, took it to the bay. Through the telescopes when they're looking my way, yeah, I find it kinda strange. When life gave me lemons, always made me lemonade. 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Yeah, superstar flame, now they call me Johnny Blaze.

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You turn when you stuck in one way. 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

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Somebody say golden parachute. 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A select few of us will do well. The majority

0: Mate, hold tight. What's that?
1: It's me belt, Turkish.
0: No, Tommy, there's a gun in your trousers. What is a gun doing in your trousers?
1: It's for protection.
0: Protection from what? The Germans?

0: and have it thrown in prison. Double up the razor barbed wire, turn the lasers up higher, get a taste of warm diaper.
1: Examples expire, roll in and roll out, niggas play tired.

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I forgot what Bordeaux wine tastes like. Messed up. So tonight I'm going to have a bath, just Bordeaux wine in the bar. Hey. Yo, should we take it back for you lot? Can we go for a walk?